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Magic 94.9, and here we are in the long weekend, playing the weekend. 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

0: Magic 94.9, where we play everything. Bella Kay with I Love It, I Love It, I Love It. This is Bill with you. Good morning, and thank you so much for starting your Labor Day Monday with me. Most people are celebrating the day off today, but to my fellow people working, I see you. Thanks for showing up today. We'll have some fun this morning. We're going to wrap up what was an eventful weekend at Warfront Rally, rain and all, and we'll also touch on both NSCC and Acadia returning to class this week. Good morning, everyone.
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Teddy Swims is getting ready for a pretty big fall. His new Ugly Tour kicks off September 22nd with Canadian stops coming in Montreal, Toronto, and Vancouver. But before all that, let's get to the song that helped make him a star. The Doors on Magic 94.9.

0: Magic 94.9 with Teddy Swims, The Door. This is Bill with you. Good morning. Thank you for joining me on this Labor Day Monday. And some traffic notes this morning for Berwick Gala Days to keep in mind. Today, there'll be road closure for the Children's Parade and Grand Street Parade. Orchard Street to Brown Street closes at 9, with part of Commercial Street closing at 10:50. So give yourself a little extra time if you're heading through Berwick and not attending Gala Days. Hey, but why not stick around and enjoy a little fun?
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0: Magic 94.9, where we play everything Rihanna and Calvin Harris with We Found Love. And the Canning Fire Department is taking on a very unique fundraiser for the Fire Safe Foundation. Members are going to be hiking the split in full bunker gear on September 12th. While raising funds, members are also using the time to commemorate the 25th anniversary of 9/11 attacks in New York. So thank you to the Canning Fire Department stepping up time and time again. You can help out by donating. Just go in and search Bunker Gear Split Hike on GoFundMe, or just simply drop off some cash at the hall.
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1: 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And here it is, Trevor Guthrie with Soundwave on Magic 94.9, where we play everything.

0: Magic 94.9 with Ariana Grande's Petal. That is her latest and is absolutely storming up the charts. This is Bill with you on this Labor Day Monday. Thank you so much for joining me. We sent the kiddos off to school on Thursday, and now we're sending the older kiddos and those heading back in their later years. NSCC, COGS, Middleton Campus, and King's Tech, they all go back tomorrow. They'll also add a few more cars on the road, so in those areas, leave a little extra time. We are officially back into the school year. Have a first great day, guys and gals.
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0: Maroon 5 and Cardi B, Girls Like You on Magic 94.9, where we play everything. And today at noon, right after I go off the air, we're heading back to 2005. And a caveat to this, it's not my fault. 2005 is now considered a back in the day year. The year of Hollaback Girl, Feel Good Inc., and We Belong Together. 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It was their debut year. 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
13: Our forecast is calling for clearing sky today. We'll see a high around 19. Tonight, clear overnight with a low down to 11. Tomorrow, cloudy with a chance of showers and a high of 18.
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0: Magic 94.9 with Hosea Too Sweet. This is Bill with you. Good morning. Thank you for joining me on this holiday Monday. And after a big weekend at Warfront Rally, Sophie is back on the road this week in the Sullivan Fields Community Cruiser. I wanted to highlight next Saturday because she is going to be busy. She's going to be in the Aylesford area for the community market at 10, followed by the car show on Victoria Road 11. This is the sixth edition, a great event. And let me tell this to you, keep it between us. The first person to tell her that Bill sent me gets a free Magic 94.9 hat.
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0: 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Nova Scotia is planning to expand age restrictions on electric transportation. The province banned children under 14 from using e-scooters in 2022, and Transportation Minister Fred Tilley said the restriction will now be extended to e-bikes. The move comes as e-scooter injuries rise nationally, with nearly 500 hospitalizations reported in Canada. So on Friday, we asked, should children under 14 be banned from riding electric bikes? Yes or no? You can visit magic949.ca. We'll take a look at the results tomorrow.
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0: Calvin Harris, I'm Rihanna with This Is What You Came For on Magic 94.9, where we play everything. And we sent a shout out earlier to the NSCC students heading back to class tomorrow. But another shout out to our returning Acadia students this morning. Today is move-in day for those heading back to campus for the year. Classes start on Wednesday, and that will officially mean everyone is back to classes up and down the valley. So welcome back to all. Easy on those backs moving today.
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10: Our forecast is calling for clearing sky today. We'll see a high around 19. Tonight, clear overnight with a low down to 11. Tomorrow, cloudy with a chance of showers and a high of 18.
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0: 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Treat you better. This is Bill with you. Good morning. Thank you so much for joining me on this Labor Day Monday. And Center Stage is hosting a very cool event tonight for writers. They're hosting a writer circle from 6:30 to 8:30 at the theater on River Street in Kentville. It's for everyone, beginners, experts, or those just wanting to learn how. 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

0: Magic 94.9 with Olivia Dean being Olivia Dean. That's a couple of minutes. This is Bill with you. Thank you so much for joining me. And a huge shout out this morning to everyone that made Wharf Rat Rally happen this weekend. The weather at times wasn't our friend, but we absolutely made the best of it and had a great time. This is my 14th year in a row. It takes over 80 volunteers to pull this thing off. And speaking on behalf of all of my biking friends, thank you. The entire town becomes a biking playground, and they both make that and let it happen. Thank you for a great weekend, all, and here's the next year.
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0: Jordan, you can have it all on Magic 94.9, where we play everything. And I'm going to admit, it pains me a little bit to say this, but the Kenfu Fall Program Guide has come out. I know all of you have faced fall being here. I'm still in a little bit of denial. Haven't even let a bit of pumpkin spice latte touch my lips. Anyway, the guide is available now and lists all of the recreational programs available this fall with sign-up information. Registration is September 9th, so head over to Kenfu's social media to view the guide and get yourself signed up.
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11: Our forecast is calling for clearing sky today. We'll see a high around 19. Tonight, clear overnight with a low down to 11. Tomorrow, cloudy with a chance of showers and a high of 18.
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0: Magic 94.9 with Taylor Swift's The Fate of Ophelia, and bikers just left Digby. Now it's hikers' time to shine. From October 1st through the 4th, Hike Nova Scotia is actually bringing their hiking summit down to Digby. It's in conjunction with the Digby Area Recreation Commission, Fundy Erratics, and Our Pathways Society. There'll be guided hikes, workshops, and plenty of chances to meet other people who love the outdoors. A great way to show off the Digby area. If you haven't been down there in a while, this is a wonderful opportunity. Registration is now open. You can find all the details through Hike Nova Scotia's website.
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0: Teddy Swims, Mr. Know-It-All on Magic 94.9, where we play everything. This is Bill with you. Good morning. Thank you so much for joining me. And before you head out today, with it being Labor Day, a few things to make note of. 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

Warren's newest song is his first solo release in a few years, and he says that this next chapter feels very much so like a fresh start. Here's Taste So Good on Magic 94.9, where we play everything.

0: Magic 94.9 with Drake Passion Fruit. This is Bill with you. Good morning. Thank you so much for joining me on this holiday Monday. And I'm wrapping things up here in a few minutes at noon, but don't go anywhere because right after I'm off the air, we're taking you back to 2005. You need to think Green Day, Gwen Stefani, Mariah Carey, and The Office and How I Met Your Mother were brand new, and my hair didn't nearly have as much gray in as it does now. It's 4 hours of songs and memories from 2005 with the Back in the Day replay today from noon to four, brought to you by our friends at the Lori Group of Home Hardwares.
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5: Our forecast is calling for clearing sky today. We'll see a high around 19. Tonight, clear overnight with a low down to 11. Tomorrow, cloudy with a chance of showers and a high of 18.
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0: Charlotte Cardin with 99 Nights on Magic 94.9, where we play everything, and that is going to do it for me today. I thank you so much for joining me on your holiday Monday. Coming up at noon, we have a very special back-in-the-day replay that is everything 2005. You know, when I was in my prime and it didn't hurt to tie my shoes. So enjoy your day, friends. I'll talk to you all in the morning. Take care of each other out there.
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5: 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Cue sad slide whistle sounds. Hey, what's this about a shock collar?
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10: Now, Jim is going to be the client. 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
4: Our forecast is calling for clearing sky today. We'll see a high around 19. Tonight, clear overnight with a low down to 11. Tomorrow, cloudy with a chance of showers and a high of 18.
5: 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And it's all here. All here. The Back in the Day replay. 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
15: Good evening from Rome. And from the Vatican, a short time ago, officials announced the death of Pope John Paul II. The great bell of St. Peter's signals the news to the world. Pope was 84, and his papal reign was the third longest in history.
16: It's hard to believe that the brute that became Katrina almost died. On August 13th, Tropical Depression 10 formed in the Atlantic. Officially, it died a day later. But on the 17th, the Weather Channel senior meteorologist, Stu Ostro, emailed an advisory.
17: Still need to keep a wary eye on this one. The ones that won't go away, that are still spinning like a top when they shouldn't be, are the ones we worry about.
9: Back in the day replay, long weekend edition, 2005.

0: Our forecast is calling for clearing sky today. We'll see a high around 19. Tonight, clear overnight with a low down to 11. Tomorrow, cloudy with a chance of showers and a high of 18.
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4: Our forecast is calling for clearing sky today. We'll see a high around 19. Tonight, clear overnight with a low down to 11. Tomorrow, cloudy with a chance of showers and a high of 18.
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4: Now, remember this? $500,000 fine anytime Mr. Stinson can't rise to the occasion. 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Hey, what's this about a shock collar?
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1: Red wine. Let's go to the beach, eat, let's go get a wave. They, what they gonna say? Have a drink, clink, down the Bud Light. Bad bitch like me is